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4: Central Oregon weather.
5: It's been a beautiful sunny day today with a high at 85. The low will drop to 50 tonight and mostly clear skies. Tomorrow and Saturday, we're looking at sunny days ahead. Tomorrow's high is 88 with a low at 54, followed by a high of 90 on the Saturday. 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

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Then you're going to love Weirdo Wednesday. After the Clemens Report at 635, 735, and 835, we're doing something weird just for you. 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
0: St. Vincent de Paul of Bend is gearing up for their second annual Bands for Bread, an all-day free concert hosted by Boneyard Brewing. 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

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Well, that's what we think. 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

0: My Bell by Anita Ward on 105.7 KQAK. I'm Tay, and last night my husband and I were sitting around the living room, and he just so happened to tell me that they're trying to eliminate daylight savings, and honestly, it's about time. Some people might not agree with that, but personally, I do not like springing forward or setting my clock back. It just is it's so terrible, if I'm honest with you. But it is making me think about how much we're going to have to adjust and how long will it take us to adjust to no daylight savings. Like, are there still going to be some people who are like, I'm going to rebel against this and I'm doing daylight savings anyway? Or will there be people who are just like so confused by it that it's wrecking our work lives? I really don't know what this is going to look like, but I'm looking forward to it nonetheless because I don't want to fix my clock twice a year. I think it's silly, and I'm so glad we're thinking about getting rid of it. My husband says that we're absolutely doing it, but I know that it hasn't quite passed with the Senate yet. So here's to hoping that we don't have to do anything with our clocks twice a year anymore. I am excited for it. Stay tuned for more of Rock and Roll's Greatest Hits on 105.7 KQAK.
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4: 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It's been a bright sunny day today with a high at 85. The low will drop to 50 tonight and mostly clear skies, followed by a bright and sunny day tomorrow. For more news and weather, visit us at mycentraloregon.com and make us your homepage.

0: Here's what you missed on the Dave Clemens Experience.
1: Well, I guess Coldplay is performing at the FIFA World Cup final halftime show, which of course means that the end of the tournament could also be the end of a few marriages. Remember the CEO and his girlfriend and all that stuff? Yeah, that was a Coldplay concert. Carl, I feel like I have to explain every single joke to you.
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Evacuate immediately from Southeast Cullen Basin Road east to Southeast Newsome Creek Road, from Paulina Highway south.

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0: Central Oregon weather. It's been a beautiful, bright, sunny day today with the high at 85. The low will drop down to 50 tonight and mostly clear skies. Tomorrow we're looking at sunny skies, the high at 88 and the low at 54, followed by a bright and sunny Saturday as well. 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

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And if it lands on your birthday and you're the first caller, you win an 8-inch bundt cake from Nothing Bundt Cakes in Bend.

0: Girls Just Want to Have Fun by Cyndi Lauper on 105.7 KQAK. Are you someone who wants to learn something new or maybe touch up on some skills? There are so many opportunities for you to do that here in Central Oregon. 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And then there is a wood carving workshop on July 26th. They've also got power saws for fearless women on July 28th. I mean, there are so many different things to learn here in Central Oregon. You can find all of these events and so much more happening in Central Oregon by going to mycentraloregon.com and clicking on events.
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1: 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They'd love to talk to you. It's been a bright sunny day today with a high at 85. The low will drop to 50 tonight in mostly clear skies, followed by a bright, beautiful sunny day tomorrow. I'm Tay, and for more news and weather, visit us at mycentraloregon.com and make us your homepage today.

Sunny Hostin from The View pulled a Do You Know Who I Am when her son was hit up by cops for trespassing. I never do that. 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You know why? Because if the cops did know who I was, I'm guaranteed to get a ticket, a beating, or something. And that's just for my jokes.

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woke last night to the sound of thunder. How far off, I sat and wondered. Started humming a song from 1962. Ain't it funny how the night moves when you just don't seem to have as much to lose.

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1: Well, the new Minions movie, Minions and Monsters, getting mixed reviews. Yeah, my friends in Prineville would give it two thumbs down if they didn't blow them off on the 4th of July. I guess that'd be two nubs down.

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1: So I just found out the World Cup final is going to feature performances by Madonna, Shakira, BTS, and Justin Bieber. Yeah, and I have more bad news. 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

National Women in Roofing, hosting a barbecue to encourage new members and spotlight J Bar J Youth Ranch on Friday, July 17th at Farewell Bend Park from 4 to 6. There's going to be food, drinks, networking, and a cornhole tournament. Yeah, upcoming events and updates are posted on their Instagram pages. Just look up NWIR Central Oregon.

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1: So I just found out the World Cup final is going to feature performances by Madonna, Shakira, BTS, and Justin Bieber. Yeah, and I have more bad news. 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
1: So the reflecting pool in Washington, D.C. was drained last week to remove firework debris. 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Firework debris removal in Prineville means sweeping up empty beer cans and looking for fingers at Pioneer Park.

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1: 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I never do that. Do you know who I am? You know why? Because if the cops did know who I was, I'm guaranteed to get a ticket, a beating, or something. And that's just for my jokes.

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Here we go, 6 o'clock. 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Got that moment of inspiration coming up in a few minutes. Give you a quick rundown on what's going to happen on the show today. As far as weather goes, sunny today with a high of 88. And apparently, Carl's got us starting things off with Madonna.

0: Queen with Killer Queen. Madonna before that. 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Moment of inspiration coming up in just a moment. A complete look at Central Oregon weather on the way. I will tell you this, little breezy over the next couple days. Sunny skies today with a high of 88. We're going to get just a little bit warmer every day through the weekend. So we'll talk more about that with that first complete look at Central Oregon weather. Working on some stuff for the Dave Clemens Experience this morning. We've got the moment of inspiration in just a moment. Random facts later. Clemens Report will announce this week's Free Golf Friday winner and the Free Food Friday winner. Also, we'll have the Pet of the Week, the Clemens Report, all that stuff coming up. And like I said, we'd like to start the day with a moment of inspiration. 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And today's Moment of Inspiration comes from David Hasselhoff. He turned 74 today. He said, when you realize that life isn't fair, you don't act out, you don't get overly wasted, you don't get self-indulgent, you just move forward. And that's your moment of inspiration. Phil Collins up next, and a look at Central Oregon weather on the way on Rock and Roll's Greatest Hits, 105.7 KQAK.
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0: All right, coming up, I'll share some stuff that's going on this weekend. Also, we'll check in with Bill Baker, find out what's trending this morning, and today's random facts are just around the corner. High today is going to be about 88 with sunny skies. Clear skies tonight, low will be in the lower 50s, then sunny tomorrow and a little warmer at 90. They're saying 92 on Sunday. For more weather, go to mycentraloregon.com and make us your homepage.
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0: Four Non-Blondes, Rock and Roll's Greatest Hits, 105.7, KQAK. Good morning, Dave Clements here. Cork and Barrel has a couple of events over the next couple of days, and they're always looking for volunteers. There's karaoke going down at a few different places this weekend, and Mount Bachelor is doing their Lift Up Local Schools thing on Sunday. 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High today's going to be about 88 with sunny skies. It's going to be nice this weekend, it looks like. I do have Bill Baker standing by with what's trending coming up next, and today's random facts are coming up on Rock and Roll's Greatest Hits, 105.7 KQAK.
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4: Good morning. Tracking wildfires in Central Oregon. An Oregon forestry team has been deployed to help as more than 2,000 lightning strikes Wednesday started more than 50 fires in the area. The largest in Jefferson County, east of Madras, burning 5,000 acres. Other fires reported northwest of Crooked River Ranch and outside of Prineville. Evacuation levels are updated on Crook and Jefferson County Sheriff's Office Facebook pages. Oregon's unemployment rate was unchanged in June. Private health care and social assistance continues to lead job growth in the state, while jobs in manufacturing continue to decline. Bend is looking for community members to join the Police Chief Advisory Council. Members will serve two-year terms and are selected by the police chief. Applications are due July 29th. More info on Bend Police Department's website. Very warm conditions continue with our highs pushing 90 today through the weekend. With the latest news and fire info, head to MyCentralOregon.com. 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
5: Thanks, Bill. Time now for today's Random Facts, where we find out there are no native squirrels in Australia or New Zealand. They say there's some little ones running around, but they're not from there. Somebody brought them, let them loose. There were six World War II casualties in the continental U.S. Maybe you've heard this story, but Japan sent about 9,000 balloon bombs toward the U.S. And one made it to Oregon, exploded, killed six people. I believe one of them was a teacher. Some kids. There's I think there's a little monument out there. It's out towards, I know it's east of it. Is it out towards Burns? Okay, that part you're going to have to look up because I can't remember where it is. And our final random fact, tiny flies pollinate cocoa trees. So really, without flies, there wouldn't be chocolate. And that's it. That's today's random facts. We got that Clemens Report coming up in just a few minutes on Rock and Roll's Greatest Hits, 105.7 KQAK.

0: Don Henley with the Boys of Summer. Rock and Roll's Greatest Hits, 105.7 KQAK. Good morning. This is the Dave Clemens Experience. I'm Dave Clemens, Carl, the one-eyed producer here. 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And it's time for the rough draft of the Clemens Report. For Friday, July 17th, 2026, Billy Lord, that's Carrie Fisher's daughter. She's on TV and stuff. She's 34 today. Luke Bryan, the country dude, 50. Mark Burnett is 66. David Hasselhoff is 74. And our golden oldie today is Queen Camilla, Queen of England. What's her last name? Parker Bowles, I think. She's 79 today. George Lucas doesn't think studios should let fans dictate how movies are made. You know, because they might come up with something stupid. Like Jar Jar Binks or something. Silence of the Lambs star Anthony Hopkins is releasing a classical musical album. Yeah, I think they should name it Symphony of the Lambs. That'd be cool. Okay, maybe not. A New York school district will use humanoid robot teachers this fall. Yeah, that's where we're at. Now, it's just still being designed. So I'd like to recommend some stuff. If you really want to make this robot be like a real teacher, make sure that it drinks at recess. And then it throws the pictures that students draw them, that they throw them in the trash. And they whine about their paychecks. Now you got a robot like a real teacher. I'm just kidding. I'm just ribbing my friends that are teachers, okay? They know I'm joking. You should know I'm joking, too. Well, except for the drinking at recess. I'm pretty sure that's true. And the House passed a bill to make daylight savings time permanent. Now, Republicans want to pass it because their constituents keep complaining about how hard it is to adjust the clocks on their VCRs. And Democrats, they want to pass it because the time change is racist and triggering, and anyone can be anything, and no kings. This is a crazy world we're living in. I do like the idea of getting rid of daylight savings time, though, right? Or just sticking with that time. I don't know. Here's the problem. Here's what happens. They tried this in 1974. What happened was all the parents freaked out when school started because it was dark when the kids were at the bus stop. So they actually changed it back. That's what happened in 1974. We'll see what happens this time. And that's the Clemens Report for Friday, July 17th, 2026. Hey, if I haven't offended you yet, don't worry. I'll get to you. Rock and Roll's Greatest Hits, 105.7
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0: All right, coming up. What makes a woman instantly attractive? They asked a bunch of guys about this, so we've got some of them are kind of specific, but I'm going to share that with you. Sunny today with a high of 88, low tonight 53. Sunny with a high of 90 tomorrow and 92 on Sunday. Could be a little breezy over the next few days. More weather at mycentraloregon.com.

0: Jimmy Cliff, I Can See Clearly Now. Rock and Roll's Greatest Hits, 105.7 KQAK. Good morning. Dave Clemens here. We've got more music on the way, so just hang on for that. Bill Baker has what's trending for us, too, in just a few minutes. But first, I ran across this thing online. They were talking about what makes a woman instantly attractive. And so I thought I'd share some of these with you, see if you agree. And then, of course, posting online to find out what you think. The question is, what makes someone instantly attractive to you? And this could be male or female or whatever. But here's what they said online. Again, the specific question on this one was, what makes a woman instantly attractive? Number one on the list was a sense of humor. And I think that's pretty good. One person said, we drank for free at every bar we went to because she had so much credit everywhere from trivia winnings. That made her attractive. Well, kind of, right? She's got a good brain. She's smart. Problem-solving skills. One person said, you and me versus the problem instead of who is to blame. That is hot. Yeah. I'm good with that one. The ability to take responsibility and apologize. Curious about the world. Not necessarily smart. Not necessarily worldly. But just likes learning and finds the world to be an interesting place. Yeah, that's attractive. Emotional maturity, for sure. Comfortable with power tools. That's funny. That's what somebody said. I guess, you know, especially if you're like a person that either is into that kind of stuff, building stuff or whatever, or maybe it's the other way around. Maybe it's like, well, I'm not very good at building stuff, so I find it attractive when I've got a lady that can build stuff for me. Maybe that's it. I don't know, but that's what happened when they said, what makes a woman instantly attractive? And like I said, we'll post up on Facebook. What makes someone instantly attractive to you? Bill Baker has what's trending coming up next. 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
6: Good morning. An Oregon forestry team's been deployed to help here in Central Oregon after more than 50 fires broke out from lightning strikes Wednesday night. Largest in Jefferson County, east of Madras, the Brewer Fire burning 5,000 acres. There are other fires northwest of Crooked River Ranch and outside of Prineville, and evacuation levels are updated frequently on both the Crook and Jefferson County Sheriff's Office Facebook pages. A free community shred event is planned for tomorrow in Sisters, an opportunity for you to dispose of your sensitive documents and disposal of unwanted medications. That event runs from 10 to noon at the Sisters Sheriff's Office substation on Larch. A new thrift store that helps fund the mission of saving shelter pets has opened in Bend. The Furry Freight Thrift is located on Greenwood Avenue in Bend, a few doors down from Planet Fitness. And Bend is looking for community members to join the Police Chiefs Advisory Council. 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Applications are due July 29th. I'm Bill Baker. 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

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All right, coming up, we'll tell you what today is. We'll do the birthday shout-outs, all that stuff. Right now, it's Eddie Money and Take Me Home Tonight.

0: 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Good morning. 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Your journey starts here. Time now to talk about what today is. I like to start with the birthdays. Birthdays today include Billie Lord. That's Carrie Fisher's daughter. She's 34 today. Luke Bryan, the country guy, he's 50. Mark Burnett is 66. David Hasselhoff, 74. And our golden oldie today is Queen Camilla. Camilla Parker Bowles. What is she, 79 today? Close personal friends on Facebook. Yeah, if you're one of my friends on Facebook, I'll give you a shout out when your birthday shows up. Like today, we got Monica Thomas, Cheryl Pollock, Heather Lee, Cody Hayden, Jake Munford, Treaty Gutierrez. Is it Gutierrez or Gutierrez? I've heard it said both ways. I don't know how Treaty says her last name. But happy birthday, Treaty. Pete Ulam, Gay Fletcher, Chris Morris, and Sharon Van Dyke. If you know any of these people, let them know you heard about their birthday. While you're listening to the Dave Clemens Experience on Rock and Roll's Greatest Hits, 105.7 KQAK. Don't tell them I mispronounced their name, though. They don't need to know that part. Let's talk about what today is. It's Friday, July 17th, 2026, World Day for International Justice. So it's a World Emoji Day. I guess if you look at the calendar emoji, it's today's date on there. So they made it World Emoji Day. National Tattoo Day. Ooh, get a tattoo of an emoji. It's also National Lottery Day. National Yellow Pig Day. That's a math thing. I don't know what it is. And then it's National Peach Ice Cream Day. Ooh, sounds like it could be refreshing. On a day like today, supposed to be about 88 today with sunny skies. And that's what today is. Up next, a complete look at Central Oregon weather. And we're just about to hear from Hart on Rock and Roll's Greatest Hits, 105.7 KQAK.
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0: 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As far as weather goes, sunny today with a high of 88, clear skies with a low of 53 tonight, sunny with a high of 90 tomorrow, and more weather anytime at mycentraloregon.com. 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Here's Carts with What About Love. Just around the corner, we'll check in with Bill Baker, find out what's trending this morning, and your moment of inspiration is not too far off.

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0: Morris Day and the Time with Jungle Love. Rock and Roll's Greatest Hits, 105.7 KQAK. Up next, we check in with Bill Baker, find out what's trending this morning. Also have your moment of inspiration coming up. It's from David Hasselhoff. It's his birthday today, so I found a quote from him. 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On the phone with me, I have my friend Brandon from Just Used Cars. How you doing, man?
1: I'm doing great, Dave. How about you?
0: Really good. I want to talk about some of the cars you have right now. But before we do that, I saw this thing online. It was about the ugliest cars of all time. And it was interesting to see the list, because they put the Cybertruck on there, which it is pretty ugly. Also had that old Pacer. Do you remember the Pacer? It was like this round looking car.
1: I do. That's definitely an ugly car.
0: I had that car in high school, I hate to admit.
1: What's
0: one of the ugliest cars you've ever seen?
1: Probably the Pontiac Aztec. I don't know if you could make an uglier car than that.
0: Oh, yeah. That was pretty ugly. I kind of wanted one.
1: I mean, Walter White drove one, so everybody wanted one for a while.
0: Yeah, that's true. Do you remember the, I think it was made by Volkswagen. It was called the Thing.
1: Oh, yeah. They were so ugly, they were cool.
0: Exactly. But we're not here to talk about ugly cars today. Let's talk about some of the beautiful inventory that you have at Just Used Cars right now.
1: You know, I've got kind of an array of stuff right now. I've got some diesel trucks, like a 2015 Ram 2500 Laramie, super clean pickup for, you know, right around 31 grand. I also have a 2023 Chevy Silverado 1500 with a diesel motor. 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So we got a little bit of everything.
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0: 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We'll talk to you again next week, Brandon.
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1: Good morning. Tracking wildfires in Central Oregon, an Oregon forestry team has been deployed to help as more than 2,000 lightning strikes Wednesday started more than 50 fires in the area, the largest in Jefferson County east of Madras, burning 5,000 acres. Other fires reported northwest of Crooked River Ranch and outside of Prineville. Evacuation levels are updated on Crook and Jefferson County Sheriff's Office Facebook pages. Oregon's unemployment rate was unchanged in June. Private health care and social assistance continues to lead job growth in the state, while jobs in manufacturing continue to decline. Bend is looking for community members to join the Police Chief Advisory Council. Members will serve two-year terms and are selected by the police chief. Applications are due July 29th. More info on Bend Police Department's website. Very warm conditions continue, with our highs pushing 90 today through the weekend. With the latest news and fire info, head to MyCentralOregon.com. 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
2: 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It's David Hasselhoff's birthday. So for the Moment of Inspiration, a quote from him. He turns 74 today. He said, when you realize that life isn't fair, you don't act out. You don't get overly wasted. You don't get self-indulgent. You just move forward. And that's your moment of inspiration. We have the Clemens Report coming up on Rock and Roll's Greatest Hits, 105.7 KQAK.

0: Rock and roll's greatest hits, 105.7 KQAK. Good morning. Dave Clemens here, looking for a high today of about 88, sunny skies. 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It is time for the Clemens Report. This is version two. Now, in theory, this would be better than version one. Let's see what happens. Clemens Report for Friday, July 17th, 2026. Organizers for the 2028 Olympics in Los Angeles, they're looking for 60,000 volunteers. Unpaid volunteers. They need 60,000 of them. So there's something to sign up for. George Lucas doesn't think studios should let fans dictate how movies are made. You know, because they might come up with something stupid, like Jar Jar Binks. Netflix is doing a game show based on Monopoly. It's going to be the first game show with no winners because everybody gets bored and quits or mad and flips the table. That's how Monopoly rolls. A New York school district will use a humanoid robot teacher this fall. But if they really want to make this robot like a real teacher, they should make it do some things like the robot should make it movie day when they don't feel like working. And they should pass the dumb kids to the next grade so they don't have to deal with them anymore. You know, because that's what real teachers do. At least that's what they did with me. Otherwise, I wouldn't have graduated from high school. And the House passed a bill to make daylight savings time permanent. Now, Republicans want to pass it because their constituents keep complaining about how hard it is to adjust the clocks on their VCRs. And Democrats want to pass it because the time change is racist and it's triggering and anyone can be anything and no kings. And that's the Clemens. Did I offend everybody on that one? Because I was going for everybody. If I didn't offend you, don't worry. Your time's coming. And that's the Clemens Report for Friday, July 17th, 2026.
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4: All right, coming up, more things that makes a woman instantly attractive, according to a bunch of guys online. That's coming up. Right now, the weather, sunny with a high of 88 today. Could be a little breezy. Low tonight will be 53. Sunny with a high of 90 tomorrow and getting up to 92 on Sunday. Get a little warmer each day. More weather at MyCentralOregon.com.

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Tune in for the Moment of Inspiration at 6:05 and 7:30 each weekday morning, brought to you by Central Oregon Collective, a local nonprofit empowering adults with diverse abilities to lead fulfilling lives.

0: Yeah, Mungo Jerry in the summertime. Rock and Roll's Greatest Hits, 105.7 KQAK. Good morning. Welcome to the Dave Clemens Experience. We've been talking about what makes a woman instantly attractive. And this is according to the experts. Well, a bunch of guys online. They said having an open attitude towards the outside world and new experiences. Says here she's overly closed off and judgmental. That's a red flag. Sure. Sure. Someone else said financial responsibility. That's what makes a woman instantly attractive. Being able to function for an hour without having to check her phone. Not posting on social media. A green thumb. But then it says of any kind. Well, what kind of green thumbs are there? I just know of the one. Oh, she's got gangrene? Yeah, that's pretty hot. What are you talking about? Of any kind. Good posture. They wrote, good posture. That stuff is impressive. Picking stuff up off the floor with her toes. Yeah, that'll make a woman instantly attractive. And when she can say, I got this, and then proceeds to get this. Oh, that's pretty cool, right? Right, she's got some follow through. That's attractive. What is it for you? And it doesn't have to be just women. What makes someone instantly attractive to you? We've got that posted up on Facebook and Instagram. My name is Dave Clemens. Find me on social media. Become one of my close personal friends and answer today's questions. We got three of them today. And the first question is, what makes someone instantly attractive to you? Up next, we check in with Bill Baker, find out what's trending this morning. Of course, I've got more of Rock and Roll's Greatest Hits coming up as well. So stick with me here. 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
6: Good morning. An Oregon forestry team's been deployed to help here in Central Oregon after more than 50 fires broke out from lightning strikes Wednesday night. Largest in Jefferson County, east of Madras, the Brewer Fire burning 5,000 acres. There are other fires northwest of Crooked River Ranch and outside of Prineville, and evacuation levels are updated frequently on both the Crook and Jefferson County Sheriff's Office Facebook pages. A free community shred event is planned for tomorrow in Sisters, an opportunity for you to dispose of your sensitive documents and disposal of unwanted medications. That event runs from 10 to noon at the Sisters Sheriff's Office substation on Larch. A new thrift store that helps fund the mission of saving shelter pets has opened in Bend. The Furry Freight Thrift is located on Greenwood Avenue in Bend, a few doors down from Planet Fitness. And Bend is looking for community members to join the Police Chiefs Advisory Council. Members will serve 2-year terms and are selected by the police chief. Applications are due July 29th. I'm Bill Baker. 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

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Good morning. 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Hey, go check out the questions today on Facebook. We got three questions up for you. Find me, Dave Clemens, C-L-E-M-E-N-S. Become one of my close personal friends and answer my questions every day. Question number one today is, what makes someone instantly attractive to you? I've been reading some stuff I saw on the internet about this. Someone said a green thumb of any kind. Not sure what of any kind means, but a green thumb, that's attractive. Like, look, I can grow plants, or I have gangrene, because it could be a green thumb of any kind, right? Financial responsibility was on the list. A sense of humor. What is it for you? And it doesn't have to be just making a woman instantly attractive. The question is, what makes someone instantly attractive to you? So for you ladies, it could be guys, or ladies, guys. You know how it goes nowadays. It is Free Food Friday, and they selected a winner late last night and left me the name here. 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

0: We're stewing bangers and mash in Bend, just off 3rd, behind the new Valvoline. Almost said Vaseline. Behind the new Valvoline. And this week's winner is Jonathan Williamson. So get signed up for next week's Free Food Friday by going to KQAK.com. So congratulations to Jonathan Williamson. Central Oregon weather up next on KQAK.
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0: Coming up, we got the Wheel of Birthdays. We're going to check in with Bill Baker, find out what's trending. We have today's random facts. First, we have some Journey coming your way. As far as weather, kind of breezy. Gusts as high as 21 miles per hour for the next few days. High today will be 88, low tonight 53. Sunny skies. Sunny tomorrow with a high of 90 and sunny with a high of 92 on Sunday.

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0: I can never remember how to say their name right. The Fugees? That sounds funny to me. I know it's not the Fuggies. It's the Fugees, right? Or is it Fugees? I don't know. It's spelled all weird. F-U-G-E-E-S. Killing Me Softly. It's a remake. Who did that for? Was it Roberta Flack? I don't even know. I'm just out of my mind lately. How you doing? Good morning. This is the Dave Clemens Experience. I'm Dave Clemens. Carl, the one-eyed producer here, pushing the buttons for us this morning. Do you see this? The Bend Police Department, they're looking for applications from Bend community members, meaning you, that are interested in serving on the Police Chief's Advisory Council. The PCAC advises the police department on various issues from the community perspective and acts as a communication channel between community networks and the police department. Applications are due by 5 p.m. on Wednesday, July 29th. If you want more information, just go to the Bend Police website. They've got that there for you. Up next, we check in with Bill Baker to find out what's trending this morning. We also have today's random facts coming up. But first, it's time to spin the wheel of birthdays. If the wheel of birthdays lands on your birthday, be the first caller with that birthday and win an 8-inch Bundt cake from Nothing Bundt Cakes. From happy birthday to just because, nothing says it sweeter than Nothing Bundt Cakes. Place an order online at nothingbuntcakes.com. And we've landed on June 2nd. June 2nd. If you were born on June 2nd, give me a call right now. 541-315. Nope, that's not our number. It's 541-318-5725. That's 541-318-KQAK. If you were born on June 2nd, 541-318-KQAK.
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3: Good morning. Tracking wildfires in Central Oregon. An Oregon forestry team has been deployed to help as more than 2,000 lightning strikes Wednesday started more than 50 fires in the area, the largest in Jefferson County, east of Madras, burning 5,000 acres. Other fires reported northwest of Crooked River Ranch and outside of Prineville. Evacuation levels are updated on Crook and Jefferson County Sheriff's Office Facebook pages. Oregon's unemployment rate was unchanged in June. Private health care and social assistance continues to lead job growth in the state, while jobs in manufacturing continue to decline. Bend is looking for community members to join the Police Chief Advisory Council. Members will serve 2-year terms and are selected by the police chief. Applications are due July 29th. More info on Bend Police Department's website. Very warm conditions continue with our highs pushing 90 today through the weekend. With the latest news and fire info, head to MyCentralOregon.com. 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
2: Thanks, Bill. Time now for today's random facts. And I got Guns N' Roses lined up for you. In today's random facts, we find out there are no native squirrels in Australia or New Zealand. They say there's a few little ones like running around, but somebody brought those. They're not from there. You may know this story because it didn't happen very far from us. There were 6 World War II casualties in the continental U.S. Japan sent about 9,000 balloon bombs toward the U.S. and one made it to Oregon, exploded, and killed 6 people. Is that out towards Burns? I know it's on the east side of the state. I don't know exactly where it is. And I feel like there's a little bit of a monument there, or at least a plaque on where that happened. I think it was a school teacher and some children. They were trying to set all of our forests on fire. They're like, yeah, they always have forest fires. We'll set them on fire with balloons. And tiny flies pollinate cocoa trees. So basically, without these little flies, there wouldn't be chocolate, they say. And that's it. That's today's random facts. Got that Clemens report coming up in just a few minutes. Right now, though, it's Guns N' Roses on Rock and Roll's Greatest Hits, 105.7 KQAK.

0: 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Looking for a high today of 88 with sunny skies. A more complete look at Central Oregon weather coming up. But first, it's time for the final version of the Clemens Report. For Friday, July 17th, 2026. Billy Lord, that's Carrie Fisher's daughter. She's 34 today. She's an actress. Luke Bryan is 50. That's the country guy. Mark Burnett, he's 66. He produces stuff, right? A bunch of popular TV shows. David Hasselhoff is 74. And our golden oldie today is Queen Camilla Parker Bowles. 79 today. The Queen of England. George Lucas doesn't think studios should let fans dictate how movies are made. You know, because they might come up with something stupid, like Jar Jar Binks. Silence of the Lambs star Anthony Hopkins is releasing a classical music album. Ooh, they should name it Symphony of the Lambs. That'd be good. Netflix is doing a game show based on Monopoly. It'll be the first game show with no winners because everybody gets bored and quits. A New York school district will use a humanoid robot teacher this fall. Now, if you want to make a robot teacher, you got to make sure it acts like a real teacher, right? Make sure it has to drink at recess, has to whine about their paycheck. They got to make it movie day when they don't feel like working. They got to kill the class goldfish instead of keeping it over the summer. They should probably drive a 2018 Honda CRV. Oh, and they have to have a side hustle on OnlyFans. Now they're just like a real teacher. And if you're a teacher, don't be offended. I'm just joking. I have some teacher friends that I thought it would be fun to make fun of. I'm just kidding. But the drinking at recess, I think that's a real thing. And that's the Clemens Report for Friday, July 17th, 2026. Rock and Roll's Greatest Hits,
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2: All right, coming up, I will share with you what people are saying on my Facebook page when I ask, what makes someone instantly attractive to you? As far as weather goes, we're looking for a high today of 88 with sunny skies, low tonight 53, sunny tomorrow with a high of 90, and sunny and 92 on Sunday. More weather at mycentraloregon.com.

0: Pat Benatar, Love is a Battlefield. Rock and Roll's Greatest Hits, 105.7 KQAK. Good morning. Dave Clemens here for the Dave Clemens Experience. We got Bill Baker standing by with what's trending this morning. But first, I asked a question online this morning. What makes someone instantly attractive to you? Some of the answers. Deanna said their smile. Laura said excessive facial plastic surgery. I feel like maybe she got that backwards. Maybe she loves excessive facial plastic surgery. I don't know. I don't think that's what she meant, though. But maybe. I don't know. Good news for people that do that. Robin said eyes and humor. Jet said eyes and smile. Melissa said kindness. Scrolling some more here. Morgan went with their eyes. The eyes are a common answer. Debbie said long hair. Suzanne said eyes and smile. Lynn just said the way they carry themselves. You know, they're comfortable, happy, at ease. Tammy said their sense of humor and their calm demeanor. Aaron said, I don't experience this. You don't find anyone attractive, Aaron? That's kind of sad, really. Jeff said Hooters, you know, because Jeff's keeping it classy this morning. You can see more answers right now on my Facebook and my Instagram. It's Dave Clemens, C-L-E-M-E-N-S. Up next, we're going to check in with Bill Baker, find out what's trending this morning, and I've got more of Rock and Roll's Greatest Hits coming up on 105.7 KQAK.
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4: 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An Oregon forestry team's been deployed to help here in Central Oregon after more than 50 fires broke out from lightning strikes Wednesday night. Largest in Jefferson County, east of Madras, the Brewer Fire burning 5,000 acres. There are other fires northwest of Crooked River Ranch and outside of Prineville, and evacuation levels are updated frequently on both the Crook and Jefferson County Sheriff's Office Facebook pages. A free community shred event is planned for tomorrow in Sisters, an opportunity for you to dispose of your sensitive documents and disposal of unwanted medications. 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A new thrift store that helps fund the mission of saving shelter pets has opened in Bend. The Furry Freight Thrift is located on Greenwood Avenue in Bend, a few doors down from Planet Fitness. 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Applications are due July 29th. I'm Bill Baker. 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

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Coming up in just a little bit of sports news.

0: 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Your journey starts here. And it's time now for a little bit of sports news. Tom Brady says he could do one match in the WWE. Now that he said that, what do you think? Is it going to happen? LeBron James remains silent on naming his next team after opting out of his Los Angeles Lakers contract. Yeah, where's he going to go? And in baseball, Mariners play the Giants today and the A's play the Nationals. As everybody's getting back to work after the All-Star break. And that's a little bit of sports news. Up next, we'll take a look at Central Oregon weather. We got Genesis coming up on Rock and Roll's Greatest Hits, 105.7 KQAK.
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7: 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Breezy today and tomorrow, sunny with a high of 88 today, 90 tomorrow, 92 on Sunday, overnight lows in the lower to mid 50s.

0: Cool in the Gang with Ladies Night. Rock and Roll's Greatest Hits, 105.7 KQAK. Good morning, Dave Clemens here for the Dave Clemens Experience. Up next, we'll check in with Bill Baker, find out what's trending, and then I'm going to play a couple Billies for you. I got an Idol and a Joel coming your way, so hang on for that. But first, let's go over today's questions real quick. Every day I ask three questions online. You're going to find me on Facebook and on Instagram. It's Dave Clemens, C-L-E-M-E-N-S. Three questions every day. Here's today's questions. Number one, what makes someone instantly attractive to you? One guy said a green thumb. Of any kind. Huh? Of any kind. I was thinking a green thumb, someone that plants stuff, grows stuff, whatever. But of any kind, that could be someone that plants stuff really well or they've got gangrene. Number two, an emoji you like. This came up because today is National Emoji Day, because I guess on the little calendar emoji, the date on there is 7/17. So they made it a day. And finally, do you have any tattoos? Because today just so happens to be National Tattoo Day. So I thought, we'll talk about tattoos too. And that's it. That's what the questions are. Go find them on Facebook and Instagram. And up next, we check in with Bill Baker. And like I said, Billy Idol's next on Rock and Roll's Greatest Hits, 105.7 KQAK.
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0: It's a tale of three Billies. We've got Bill Baker standing by with what's trending this morning. Then I've got Billy Idol and Billy Joel coming up on Rock and Roll's Greatest Hits, 105.7 KQAK. Oh, and the pet of the week is just around the corner. Maybe we'll get lucky and they'll bring in a Billy Goat.
2: Good morning. An Oregon forestry team's been deployed to help here in Central Oregon after more than 50 fires broke out

medications. That event runs from 10 to noon at the Sisters Sheriff's Office substation on Larch. A new thrift store that helps fund the mission of saving shelter pets has opened in Bend. The Furry Freight Thrift is located on Greenwood Avenue in Bend, a few doors down from Planet Fitness. And Bend is looking for community members to join the Police Chiefs Advisory Council. Members will serve two-year terms and are selected by the police chief. Applications are due July 29th. I'm Bill Baker. 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

0: Hi, it's Dave Clemens. It's time now for the Pet of the Week. I've got Becca Austin here from the Humane Society of Central Oregon. We've just met. Nice to meet you.
1: Good to meet you, Dave. Thanks for having me on.
0: Yeah, thanks for coming in. I'm kind of excited because this week we have a rabbit. And I was telling you off the air the story of I used to have a pet rabbit. There was a house rabbit. It was potty trained. We played tag. It washed dishes. Okay, that part's not true. But it was definitely a part of the family. And you and I were talking about this off the air. And you asked me what kind of rabbit it was. It was a white rabbit. I don't know what breed or anything like that. What is this rabbit that you've brought? This is a little cutie.
1: Yeah, so this little cutie is named Lovey, and she is a California cross. Don't ask me what that means. I don't really know.
0: Okay.
1: But her story is kind of funny because she came to HSCO not even born yet. So we had her mother, who's Liesl, who's also available for adoption. She came in unspayed, and one day our staff came in to a bunch of baby bunnies.
0: Wow, this is cool. So she was born there.
1: She probably was born there.
0: Pretty well socialized then, right?
1: Yeah. So one of the amazing things about this story is that she and all of her litter mates and mama were able to go into foster care. So they have been there for the past 2 months, getting all the love and attention and socialization that they need.
0: Right. So they're not going to be real scared like some rabbits can be, because these guys kind of know that, oh, humans could be your friends.
1: Yeah, they definitely have an advantage because they have been handled since, you know, day one, literally. And I would say they're still going to be a little shy, you know, because they are prey animals. But overall, I would say they're pretty social rabbits.
0: Sure. Well, that's awesome. And how many rabbits do you guys have to adopt out right now?
1: So there are five total in the litter. This one, Lovey, and her brother, Duncan, are available right now. And the rest, we're just getting back from foster, and they'll be spayed and neutered over the next couple weeks.
0: Do you have pictures online?
1: We do have pictures of these two and Mama Liesl online, and they're available for adoption today.
0: Okay. And if you're not looking for a rabbit, you got dogs, cats, anything else over there right now?
1: Of course we do. We have some amazing dogs, some cute kitties. We don't have any other small animals currently, but check out our website, hsco.org, and you'll see a full list of animals.
0: All right, Becca, thanks for coming in. You can also find the Humane Society on Facebook and Instagram as well. I know you guys post on there.
1: We do indeed.
0: All right. Have a great weekend. Thanks for coming in.
1: Thanks for having me. Take care.
0: Again, it's hsco.org.

0: Simple Minds. We heard from Bonnie Tyler before that. Rock and Roll's Greatest Hits, 105.7 KQAK. Good morning. Dave Clemens here, wrapping things up for the Dave Clemens Experience this morning. Thanks for spending a little time with me. I am working on some stuff for Monday's show. The most depressing movies. Oh, this sounds like a fun one, Carl. Also, advice for couples on their first ever date, like their first date of their whole life. I got a lot of advice for the young men, by the way. Also, I'll do my weekend report, most boring 90 seconds in radio. I am doing a wedding, actually, later today. I'm going to DJ a wedding. So maybe something exciting will happen. Or maybe it'll be like my other weekend reports where I tell you that I did nothing but watch some TV. At the very least, on those weekends, you end up getting a movie review. So we'll see what happens on that. Also, moment of inspiration, random facts, Clemens Report, birthday shout-outs, we love birthdays. All that stuff coming up Monday morning on the Dave Clemens Experience. Up next, we're going to check in with Bill Baker, find out what's trending this morning, and then I'll hand things over to Sergio. And as far as weather goes, sunny today with a high of 88. Weekend's going to be nice. Could be a little breezy like it gets, but otherwise warm this weekend. So have an amazing weekend, and I'll see you again on Monday.
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6: Good morning. Tracking wildfires in Central Oregon. An Oregon forestry team has been deployed to help as more than 2,000 lightning strikes Wednesday started more than 50 fires in the area. The largest in Jefferson County, east of Madras, burning 5,000 acres. Other fires reported northwest of Crooked River Ranch and outside of Prineville. Evacuation levels are updated on Crook and Jefferson County Sheriff's Office Facebook pages. Oregon's unemployment rate was unchanged in June. Private health care and social assistance continues to lead job growth in the state, while jobs in manufacturing continue to decline. Bend is looking for community members to join the Police Chief Advisory Council. Members will serve 2-year terms and are selected by the police chief. Applications are due July 29th. More info on Bend Police Department's website. Very warm conditions continue with our highs pushing 90 today through the weekend. With the latest news and fire info, head to MyCentralOregon.com. 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

Get down!

0: Two League, Rockin' Roll's Greatest Hits, 105.7 KQAK. Good morning. It is Friday the 17th of July, and I'm here. I'm hanging with you till about 3 o'clock. I want to give you details on some of the happenings going on around the area. Also, if you want to catch a movie this weekend, I'll let you know it's in theaters. And we have some giveaways coming up next week. I'll tell you about that in a little bit, too. So keep it here. It is Rock and Roll's Greatest Hits, 105.7 KQAK.
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2: 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Central Oregon weather. It's going to be sunny today, high of 88 degrees, 51 at night, and tomorrow, sunshine with a high of 90 degrees, 51 in the evening, and on Sunday, more sunshine with a high of 90 degrees, 59 in the evening. And I am Sergio. 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

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On Monday, Dave will be talking to you about what his weekend was like. 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

0: Thelma Houston, Rock and Roll's Greatest Hits, 105.7 KQAK. And the weekend's here. What do you got planned? I know I have a wedding I'm going to be DJing. And after that, I'm going to take a couple days off. And I'm excited because I'm going to go hang out with some friends. And a change of scenery is always good, even if it's for a couple days. And if you are trying to get out and do something in the next hour, I'll give you details on some of the happenings going on around the area. Keep it here. It's 105.7 KQAK.
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9: Central Oregon weather.
0: It's going to be sunny today, high of 88 degrees, 51 at night. Tomorrow, sunshine with a high of 90 degrees, 51 in the evening. And on Sunday, it's going to be sunny with a high of 90, 59 at night. And on Monday, we're going to have some clouds coming in. I'm Sergio. 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
1: Central Oregon weather.
0: It's going to be sunny today. High of 88 degrees, 51 at night. And on Saturday, more sunshine with a high of 90 degrees, 51 in the evening. And on Sunday, sunshine with a high of 90, 59 at night. And on Monday, we start seeing some clouds. 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

0: 10 of the Week comes in every Friday at 9:35 in the morning. 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KQAK.
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0: Crowded House, Rock and Roll's Greatest Hits, 105.7 KQAK. Sergio hanging here on this beautiful Saturday afternoon, and it is sunny and warm. And it's been like that pretty much all week long. It's unfortunate the hazy smoke is starting to come in, so just be cautious out there. Obviously, you know, fireworks aren't allowed in Bend, so don't be still lighting off fireworks for some odd reason. And just be careful if you have any sort of controlled burn you got going on. And yeah, let's try and keep this smoke down as low as we can, because I would like to enjoy the summer outdoors. Let's get back to more of Rock and Roll's Greatest Hits. 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
6: It's going to be sunny today, high of 88 degrees, 51 at night. Tomorrow, sunshine with a high of 90 degrees, 51 in the evening. And on Sunday, it'll be sunny with a high of 90 degrees, 59 at night. And on Monday, it's going to be mostly cloudy. I'm Sergio. 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
1: So I just found out the World Cup final is going to feature performances by Madonna, Shakira, BTS, and Justin Bieber. 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

0: If You Leave on Rock and Roll's Greatest Hits, 105.7 KQAK. And if you're trying to catch a movie this weekend, I recommend you reserve your seat ahead of time. It'll make it way easier. If you're wondering what's playing, The Odyssey is in theaters this weekend. Moana, as well as Minions and Monsters. Toy Story 5 is playing, as well as Evil Dead Burn. The Invite and Young Washington is playing. Obsession is in theaters, and also Disclosure Day, Supergirl, and Backrooms, the Everything Must Go edition. So if you want to catch a movie this weekend, reserve your seat ahead of time. It'll make it way easier.
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0: It's going to be cooling down to 51 degrees tonight. Tomorrow, sunshine with a high of 90 degrees, 51 at night. And on Sunday, it's going to be sunny with a high of 90 degrees, 59 in the evening. And on Monday, mostly cloudy with a high of 86 degrees, 59 at night. And I'm Sergio. 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

0: 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Rock and Roll's Greatest Hits, 105.7 KQAK. And I was thinking about this weekend, and I do have a little trip after the wedding that I'm going to be going on, going out with some friends. And one thing that I am a sucker for and all my friends know is Buffalo Wild Wings. And I know it's not the best, whatever, but I'm just a sucker for food that I enjoy. It's not the best, but that's the thing is, if you live in Bend, we don't have a Buffalo Wild Wings. Don't have a Popeye's Chicken either, and plenty of other great food establishments. So, yes, I know Popeye's Chicken is awful, and so is Buffalo Wild Wings, and so is In-N-Out, but that's your own opinion. Me, personally, I'm going to hit all these main staples along the way. So don't judge me. Let me work it out on the treadmill. Let's get back to more Rock and Roll's Greatest Hits. 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
3: Central Oregon weather.
4: It's going to be cooling down to 51 degrees tonight. Tomorrow, sunshine with a high of 90 degrees. 51 in the evening, and on Sunday, it's going to be sunny with a high of 90. 59 at night. On Monday, it's going to be mostly cloudy with a high of 86 degrees. I'm Sergio. For more news and weather, go to mycentraloregon.com and make it your homepage today.

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1: 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That's Washington, D.C. 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Firework debris removal in Prineville means sweeping up empty beer cans and looking for fingers at Pioneer Park.
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0: Eric Carmen, Rock and Roll's Greatest Hits, 105.7 KQAK. And Revival Vintage is going to be throwing a porch party. It starts at 6, goes all the way to 9. It's absolutely free. They have a DJ there and also vendors. That's Revival Vintage on Northwest 12th Street in Bend. It's 6 o'clock for their porch party. And if you're looking for more activities, go to MyCentralOregon.com.
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6: Central Oregon weather.
0: It's going to be cooling down to 51 degrees tonight. Tomorrow, sunshine with a high of 90 degrees. 51 at night, and on Sunday, more sunshine with a high of 90, 59 in the evening, and on Monday it's going to be mostly cloudy with a high of 86 degrees. I'm Sergio. 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

you love novelty records? You know, Weird Al, Ray Stevens, songs about dead skunks? Then you're going to love Weirdo Wednesday. After the Clemens Report at 6:35, 7:35, and 8:35, we're doing something weird just for you. 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

0: Chicago, Saturday in the Park. And I will tell you from experience, nobody listens to Chicago in Chicago. We made the mistake of playing some Chicago at one of the bars there on the Touch Tunes. And boy, do we get dirty looks. Not only did we already stick out as a sore thumb, but people are looking at us like, who are these jokers thinking they can come in here playing Chicago and get away with it? Then they perceived to give us some alert, and we all became friends. Let's get back to more of Rock and Roll's Greatest Hits. 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
6: It's going to be cooling down to 51 degrees tonight. Tomorrow, sunshine with a high of 90 degrees. 51 in the evening. On Sunday, it's going to be sunny with a high of 90. 59 at night. And on Monday, it's going to be mostly cloudy with a high of 86 degrees. I'm Sergio. For more news and weather, go to mycentraloregon.com and make it your homepage today.

0: time shelf, which of course means that the end of the tournament could also be the end of a few marriages. Remember the CEO and his girlfriend and all that stuff? Yeah, that was a Coldplay concert. Carl, I feel like I have to explain every single joke to you.
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3: Central Oregon weather.
4: It's going to be cooling down to 51 degrees tonight. Tomorrow, sunshine at a high of 90 degrees. 51 in the evening, and on Sunday, sunshine at a high of 90. 59 at night, and on Monday, it's going to be mostly cloudy with a high of 86 degrees.

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0: Billy Joel, Rock and Roll's Greatest Hits, 105.7 KQAK. 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The Seattle Seahawks preseason games are going to be kicking off on August 15th. 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

0: 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I'm going to get out of here and possibly have a beverage or two next to some sort of body of water. 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
1: Oregon weather. It's going to be cooling down to 51 degrees tonight. Tomorrow, sunshine with a high of 90 degrees, 51 at night, and on Sunday, sunshine with a high of 90, 59 in the evening, and on Monday, mostly cloudy with a high of 86 degrees. I'm Sergio. For more news and weather, go to mycentraloregon.com and make it your homepage today.

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2: Today's high is 88 with bright sunny skies. The low will drop to 53 tonight and clear skies. Tomorrow we're looking at another beautiful sunny day. The high at 89 and the low at 55, followed by a hot 92 on Sunday. 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

0: the Ronstadt on 105.7 KQAK. Central Oregon, the Eastside Rockers are playing at Moragas Winery tomorrow evening. They are a rockin' six-piece band coming from the east side of Redmond. They play nostalgic rock from the likes of the Allman Brothers and Neil Young, and they also throw in a couple of originals. They want to make the audience dance and groove. It's an outdoor concert surrounded by the beauty of Smith Rock, so how much better could it get? General admission tickets, all of them are general admission, and they're non-refundable. 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
0: Cork and Barrel has a couple events over the next couple of days, and they're always looking for volunteers. There's karaoke going down at a few different places this weekend, and Mount Bachelor is doing their Lift Up Local Schools thing on Sunday. We got more information for you at mycentraloregon.com.

0: Shook Me All Night Long on 105.7 KQAK. I'm Tay, and today I want to talk about intrusive thoughts. My 8-year-old, her most intrusive thought is smacking people on their butt. And she does it no matter where we are. She has done it to the kids pastor at my church, one of the volunteers at my church. She has done it to me in public places. She does it to her sisters all the time, and her brother and her stepdad and her dad. I mean, she has an obsession with smacking people on the butt. I think she thinks it's hilarious, and I've told her many times it's not really appropriate. But those intrusive thoughts always win for her. I mean, poor kiddo. Hopefully she's not still doing this by the time she, you know, comes into an age where it's just going to be weird if she's smacking everybody on the butt. She's almost at that age, though, so hopefully the intrusive thoughts will no longer overshadow the fact that I've told her to stop doing it. At this point, it's just like, yep, that's her. That's just who she is. But at the same time, it's probably really awkward for adults when she does it to them, and they probably don't know how to handle it. So I should really get a handle on this thing. 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
6: 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The high today is 88 with beautiful sunny skies, and the low will drop to 53. Tomorrow we're looking at another bright sunny day. I'm Tay, and for more news and weather, visit us at mycentraloregon.com and make us your homepage today.

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0: It is a beautiful sunny day today. The high at 88 and the low at 53 tonight, and clear skies for all you stargazers. Tomorrow we're looking at sunny skies again. The high at 89 and the low at 55, followed by a sunny Sunday. 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

0: by Madonna on Rock and Roll's Greatest Hits, 105.7 KQAK. My middle daughter has an obsession with one song at a time. Right now, it's Neon Moon by Brooks and, well, by Kacey Musgraves, but the original's by Brooks and Dunn. But at some point, it was Material Girl. So this song was played over and over again in my house for a while there until she finally got it out at karaoke. If you are like my kiddo and you love karaoke, tomorrow evening, from 7 to 10 p.m., the McMenamins karaoke experience is happening in Father Luke's room. The doors open at 6:30, and it's a show where you get to be the star. So maybe go out and sing some Material Girl by Madonna or whatever you want, because it's karaoke your way, your time to have a good time. So check it out. And if you want more information about this or other events happening in the area, go to mycentraloregon.com and click on events.
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0: The Rubber Band Man on 105.7 KQAK. I'm Tay, and I am super excited because I have my first vendor event coming up in August, and I am a polymer clay artist. I typically make earrings, but I think I'm going to branch out into a couple of other different things, like coasters, dry erase boards. My mom really wants me to make a egg crate for refrigerators, but I've tried it a couple times. It's super difficult, but you should come out to my vendor event in August. It's August 22nd from 8 a.m. to 2 p.m. and it is in Prineville at Deep Roots Coffee Company. I have not heard of them, but I definitely will hear of them when I drink some coffee with them and sell some of my crafty little clay earrings and hopefully much more. You, again, come and check it out. Come say hi to me. This is August 22nd, and I'm really, really looking forward to it, and I could not be more excited. I probably have already talked about it, but I'm probably going to talk about it again because that's how excited I am. Stay tuned for more Rock and Roll's Greatest Hits on 105.7 KQAK.
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2: 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The high today is 88 with sunny skies. The low will drop to 53 tonight with clear skies. And tomorrow we're looking at a sunny day. For more news and weather, visit us at mycentraloregon.com. Yeah.